0: sleeping all alone.
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0: Someone kills the pain.
1: Sin retoques.
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0: set your own advice, take your own advice. 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

The weather cold, the weather so chill, chilly, willy, penguin feather road. Cause I'm sipping pro, yeah, that meth is pro. Promethazine, yeah, stepping stone. Oh, they acting up, get your weapons wrong.

This is a communique from the Atlas Underground. 1 foot in the shadows, 1 foot on the bricks, 1 step towards the gallows, where it's quiet and safe.

want to point out someone here in front, because he was the first guy in line 2 days ago, 4 days ago. And he wanted to be in front for this song because it meant a lot to him, and he's just gone through some stuff, and we're going to help him out, and we're going to...